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1: And I can't sweep you off of your feet.

0: Saturday has been the hottest day of the year so far, with Sunday looking like another scorcher too. The UK HSA has issued amber heat health alerts for large parts of England, with affected areas including the East and West Midlands and London. There is potential for a rise in deaths too, and a need for health and social care. Hull City are back in the Premier League. The Tigers return to the top flight for the first time in 9 years, thanks to a 95th-minute winner from Ollie McBurney. Hull manager Sergei Yakirovic spoke about the emotion of the game.
1: A lot of players crying there, and it's, of course, from happiness. It's unbelievable. I think that we are not aware of everything what we achieved today or this whole season, because unbelievable journey.
0: They beat Middlesbrough 1-0. And sticking with football, the PM is urging TNT Sports to make the Champions League final free for people in the UK. It's the first time in the competition's 34-year history it won't be free to watch. That's the latest from Radio News Hub. I'm Matthew Dudley.
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0: With Saturday being the hottest day of the year so far, we can expect the heat to continue. More amber heat health alerts have been issued for large parts of England, with affected areas including the east, southeast of England and London. The warnings are due to end at 5 p.m. on Wednesday. Hull City are back in the Premier League. They beat Middlesbrough in the Championship playoff final, with a 95th minute goal from Ollie McBurnie being the difference maker. Tigers manager Sergei Yakirovic expressed his pride in the players.
1: They did everything. They deserved everything. They prove on the pitch they can play good, entertaining football. Even sometimes we struggle there as well. But this is one game and very, very high emotion and also very happy and proud of everyone in the club.
0: And the Champions League final will not be free to watch for the first time in the UK in its history. The PM is urging TNT Sports to make the event free for UK fans. That's the latest from Radio News Hub. I'm Matthew Dudley.
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1: Saturday has been the hottest day of the year so far, with Sunday looking like another scorcher too. The UK HSA has issued amber heat health alerts for large parts of England, with affected areas including the East and West Midlands and London. There is potential for a rise in deaths too, and a need for health and social care. Hull City are back in the Premier League. The Tigers return to the top flight for the first time in 9 years, thanks to a 95th-minute winner from Ollie McBurney. Hull manager Sergei Yakirovich spoke about the emotion of the game.
2: A lot of players crying there, and it's, of course, from happiness. It's unbelievable. I think that we are not aware of everything what we achieved today or this whole season, because unbelievable journey.
1: They beat Middlesbrough 1-0. And sticking with football, the PM is urging TNT Sports to make the Champions League final free for people in the UK. It's the first time in the competition's 34-year history it won't be free to watch. That's the latest from Radio News Hub. I'm Matthew Dudley.
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1: With Saturday being the hottest day of the year so far, we can expect the heat to continue. More amber heat health alerts have been issued for large parts of England, with affected areas including the east, southeast of England and London. The warnings are due to end at 5 p.m. on Wednesday. Hull City are back in the Premier League. They beat Middlesbrough in the Championship playoff final, with a 95th-minute goal from Ollie McBurnie being the difference maker. Tigers manager Sergei Yakirovic expressed his pride in the players.
2: They did everything. They deserved everything. They prove on the pitch they can play good, entertaining football. Even sometimes we struggle there as well. But this is one game and very, very high emotion and also very happy and proud of everyone in the club.
1: And the Champions League final will not be free to watch for the first time in the UK in its history. The PM is urging TNT Sports to make the event free for UK fans. That's the latest from Radio News Hub. I'm Matthew Dudley.
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It's your love I'm lost in. 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
1: A man has been shot dead after opening fire at a White House security checkpoint in Washington. Our reporter Johnny Holmes has more.
2: The US Secret Service says the suspect pulled a gun from a bag and fired at officers shortly after 6 o'clock local time. Officers returned fire, killing the 21-year-old suspect, named as Nazir Best. One bystander was critically injured, with law enforcement unsure if they were struck by the initial bullets or those fired by officers. President Donald Trump was inside the White House at the time and was not hurt.
1: Forecasters say the UK's exceptional heatwave could break records over the bank holiday weekend. Temperatures reached 30.5 degrees in Kent on Saturday, the hottest day of the year so far, with highs of up to 34 expected by Monday. And there might still be one game to go in the Premier League season, but Arsenal have already clinched the title. Manchester City's draw at Bournemouth means the Gunners cannot be caught at the top. From Radio News Hub, I'm Ben Monse.
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1: Much of England and Wales will be dry with plenty of sunshine. A very hot day with places reaching as high as 30 degrees in the southeast. Cloudier in the northwest of Scotland.

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1: Federal officials say a gunman who fired at Secret Service officers outside the White House has been shot dead. Our reporter Johnny Holmes has the details.
2: Investigators say 21-year-old Nasir Best approached a security checkpoint before pulling a weapon and opening fire. Officers shot the suspect, who later died in hospital. One bystander was left in a critical condition, though investigators have not confirmed whether the injuries were caused by the suspect's gunfire or shots fired by officers. President Donald Trump was at the White House during the incident, but was not affected.
1: The UK is set for even hotter weather after recording its warmest day of the year so far. Saturday saw temperatures climb above 30 degrees for the first time in 2026, and forecasters say parts of the southeast could reach 34 by Monday. And Tottenham Hotspur are looking to avoid relegation as they host Everton on the final day of the Premier League season. They'll be safe if they match or better West Ham's result. 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
1: Much of England and Wales will be dry with plenty of sunshine. A very hot day with places reaching as high as 30 degrees in the southeast. Cloudier in the northwest of Scotland.

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1: A man has been shot dead after opening fire at a White House security checkpoint in Washington. Our reporter Johnny Holmes has more.
2: The US Secret Service says the suspect pulled a gun from a bag and fired at officers shortly after 6 o'clock local time. Officers returned fire, killing the 21-year-old suspect named as Nazir Best. One bystander was critically injured, with law enforcement unsure if they were struck by the initial bullets or those fired by officers. President Donald Trump was inside the White House at the time and was not hurt.
1: Forecasters say the UK's exceptional heatwave could break records over the bank holiday weekend. Temperatures reached 30.5 degrees in Kent on Saturday, the hottest day of the year so far, with highs of up to 34 expected by Monday. And today is the final day of the Premier League season, where Arsenal will be crowned champions no matter the result against London rivals Crystal Palace. Elsewhere, Tottenham Hotspur are looking to avoid relegation. 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
1: Much of England and Wales will be dry with plenty of sunshine. A very hot day with places reaching as high as 30 degrees in the southeast. Cloudier in the northwest of Scotland.
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1: A victim has criticised a judge's decision not to jail two teenage boys who raped her and another girl, describing it as a rock straight to the face. At Southampton Crown Court, both 15-year-olds were given youth rehabilitation orders after attacks in Hampshire in 2024 and 5. The judge said the focus was on rehabilitation rather than custody, taking into account their age and prospects. Federal officials say a gunman who fired at Secret Service officers outside the White House has been shot dead. Reporter Johnny Holmes has the details.
2: Investigators say 21-year-old Nasir Best approached a security checkpoint before pulling a weapon and opening fire. Officers shot the suspect, who later died in hospital. President Donald Trump was at the White House during the incident, but was not affected.
1: And the UK is set for even hotter weather. Saturday saw temperatures climb above 30 degrees, and forecasters say parts of the southeast could reach 34 by Monday. That's the latest from Radio News Hub. I'm Ben Monsey.
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4: Radio Drongleis weather.
1: Much of England and Wales will be dry with plenty of sunshine. A very hot day with places reaching as high as 30 degrees in the southeast. Cloudier in the northwest of Scotland.

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1: A court decision not to imprison two teenage boys found guilty of raping two girls has been strongly condemned by one of the victims. The 15-year-olds were handed youth rehabilitation orders at Southampton Crown Court for the attacks in Hampshire. One of the victims, who was 15 at the time, described the ruling as a rock straight to the face. The judge said the sentences reflected their age and a focus on rehabilitation, but the ruling has been described by the victims' families as deeply upsetting and too lenient. A man has been shot dead after opening fire at a White House security checkpoint in Washington. Investigators say 21-year-old Nasir Best approached a security checkpoint before pulling out a weapon and opening fire. President Donald Trump was at the White House during the incident but was not affected. And forecasters say the UK's exceptional heatwave could break records over the bank holiday weekend. Temperatures reached 30.5 degrees yesterday in Kent, the hottest day of the year so far, with highs of up to 34 expected by Monday. 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
1: It'll be hot and sunny for most this bank holiday weekend. Much of England and Wales will be dry with plenty of sunshine. Cloudier in the northwest of Scotland with rain at times, highs of 30 degrees.

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1: A victim has criticised a judge's decision not to jail two teenage boys who raped her and another girl, describing it as a rock straight to the face. At Southampton Crown Court, both 15-year-olds were given youth rehabilitation orders after attacks in Hampshire in 2024 and 5. The judge said the focus was on rehabilitation rather than custody, taking into account their age and prospects. Keir Starmer has welcomed potential progress on the US-Iran deal. The Prime Minister says the Strait of Hormuz must be reopened with unconditional and unrestricted access for shipping. It follows US President Donald Trump saying he's largely negotiated a deal with Iran. Today is the final day of the Premier League season, where Arsenal will be crowned champions no matter the result against London rivals Crystal Palace. Manchester City dropping points in midweek means the Gunners can't be caught at the top. And the UK is set for even hotter weather after recording its warmest day of the year so far. Forecasters say parts of the southeast could reach 34 by Monday. From Radio News Hub, I'm Ben Monse.
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1: It'll be hot and sunny for most this bank holiday weekend. Much of England and Wales will be dry with plenty of sunshine. Cloudier in the northwest of Scotland with rain at times, highs of 30 degrees.

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1: A court decision not to imprison two teenage boys found guilty of raping two girls has been strongly condemned by one of the victims. The 15-year-olds were handed youth rehabilitation orders at Southampton Crown Court for the attacks in Hampshire. The judge said the sentences reflected their age and a focus on rehabilitation, but the ruling has been described by the victims' families as deeply upsetting and too lenient. US President Donald Trump has thanked the Secret Service for their swift and professional action after a man opened fire at a White House checkpoint. 21-year-old Nasir Best was shot by law enforcement after he revealed a weapon and started shooting. He later died in hospital. And with temperatures set to climb into the high 20s this bank holiday weekend, vets are warning dog walks could be fatal. Dr. Rob Williams is from the British Veterinary Association to give some tips.
2: The best advice would be to walk your dog very early in the morning and very late in the evening and to avoid any kind of strenuous activity during the warmest part of the day.
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1: It'll be hot and sunny for most this bank holiday weekend. Much of England and Wales will be dry with plenty of sunshine. Cloudier in the northwest of Scotland with rain at times, highs of 30 degrees.

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1: A court decision not to imprison two teenage boys found guilty of raping two girls has been strongly condemned by one of the victims. Johnny Holmes has more.
2: A teenage rape victim has described a judge's decision not to jail two boys convicted of attacking her as a rock straight in my face. The teenagers, both aged 15, were instead given youth rehabilitation orders after separate rapes in Fordingbridge. Ministers say the sentences are now being urgently reviewed following widespread public concern.
1: Keir Starmer has welcomed potential progress on the US-Iran deal. The Prime Minister says the Strait of Hormuz must be reopened with unconditional and unrestricted access for shipping. It follows US President Donald Trump saying he's largely negotiated a deal with Iran. Forecasters say the UK's exceptional heatwave could continue, with highs of up to 34 expected by Monday. And George Spencer, a veteran who lived through the D-Day landings, has urged people to enjoy their lives ahead of his 100th birthday. From Radio News Hub, I'm Ben Monsey.
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1: It's a warm day for many across England and Wales, especially in the southeast. Plenty of sunshine, slightly cloudier in the northwest and Scotland. There'll be a high of 30 degrees.
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1: A court decision not to imprison two teenage boys found guilty of raping two girls has been strongly condemned by one of the victims. The 15-year-olds were handed youth rehabilitation orders at Southampton Crown Court for the attacks in Hampshire. The judge said the sentences reflected their age and a focus on rehabilitation, but the ruling has been described by the victims' families as deeply upsetting and too lenient. US President Donald Trump has thanked the Secret Service for their swift and professional action after a man opened fire at a White House checkpoint. 21-year-old Nasir Best was shot by law enforcement after he revealed a weapon and started shooting. He later died in hospital. And with temperatures set to climb into the high 20s this bank holiday weekend, vets are warning dog walks could be fatal. Dr. Rob Williams is from the British Veterinary Association to give some tips.
2: The best advice would be to walk your dog very early in the morning and very late in the evening, and to avoid any kind of strenuous activity during the warmest part of the day.
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1: It's a warm day for many across England and Wales, especially in the southeast. Plenty of sunshine, slightly cloudier in the northwest and Scotland. There'll be a high of 30 degrees.
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7: 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We love it. The start of 2 hours of the greatest hits of music.

0: back to 1983. Do you remember the iconic video filmed on the beach in Cannes in the south of France? That was something special. Come what may, I'm Still Standing from Elton John.
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0: For 2 hours each week, we play the music that shaped our lives, from current hits back to the classics. Down through the years, we go retro.

So how are you doing? Hope you're having fun, whatever it is you're up to. We've got plenty in store, yes, over the next couple of hours or so. Some of our picks, some of our favourites, hoping that your favourites are in there as well. Lucy has been browsing the archive of the last 5 decades. And boy, has she got some special songs for you. I was going to tell you what they are, but let's just keep it as a surprise, shall we?

Kathy, Debbie, Kim and Joni, Sister Slaves from 79 with the song, written by Bernard Edwards and Nile Rodgers. Amazing to think that Nile Rodgers is still out there working today. He's just produced and played on that new hit song from Duran Duran. Okay, let's do our future greatest hits now. And starting with a new song from Calvin Harris and Jazzy. This is Satisfy.

and the amazing Chaka Khan has been coaxed back into the recording studio for a new song with Sia. This is called Chakzilla.

So our future greatest hits, first of all, Satisfy from Calvin Harris and Jazzy. Then Chaka Khan and Sia and Chakzilla and Blue. And their brand new song is called Flowers.

0: in June of last year. Olivia Rodrigo performed with The Cure's frontman Robert Smith at Glastonbury on the Pyramid Stage, and they performed Just Like Heaven. And the lyrics of Olivia's latest song, Drop Dead, mention Just Like Heaven. It's the greatest hits of music. If you fancy getting in touch, we'd love to hear from you. James Ross at greatesthitsofmusic.com. The greatest hits of music. James Ross. Go on, give it a whirl. Lucy is waiting for you.
1: Get out of that bed, wash your face and hand. 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

I just love it. That song, of course, first a hit for Big Joe Turner in 1954. And then it was Bill Haley and the Comets who had a huge hit with it. And Elvis came along with Shake, Rattle and Roll in 1956.

There he is with Motown's house band, the Funk Brothers. Jackie Wilson in 1969. It was also a hit in 75 and again in 87. The classic, Your Love Keeps Lifting Me Higher and Higher.

0: Well, so far on this hour, the greatest hits of music, we kicked it off with Elton and I'm Still Standing. Then it was Sister Sledge and We Are Family. Olivia Rodrigo gave us Drop Dead from the charts of 2026. Then it was Elvis, Shake, Rattle and Roll. Jackie Wilson, Higher and Higher. And the brand new song from Ed Sheeran and Martin Garrix. It's called Repeat It.
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0: Classic hits. Classic memories. Playing you some of the latest and greatest from down through the years.

Jason Donovan and Too Many Broken Hearts. That's back to 1989, and apparently, if you watch the Kylie documentary on Netflix, he reveals lots of secrets. Oh, yeah.

Oh, I need to get one of those funky hats. JK, Jamiroquai. From High Times, the singles from down through the years, 1992 to 2006, that is Cosmic Girl. And before that, from 89, Jason Donovan and his number one, Too Many Broken Hearts.

Playing some of the big songs from down through the years. And in a moment, it's your moment to figure out the mystery TV theme.

0: the stomping sound of 1977 Boney M. Just love it. That is Sunny.
1: Until I am one with you.
0: This is our Mystery TV theme tune, but what is it?
1: My heart shall not pass through.
0: This is a US TV drama.
1: Until I'm one with you.
0: Goes back to 2013.
1: Our love will be mistaken.
0: 26 episodes ran until 2014. It was based on a Danish-Swedish series originally. Did you get it? It starred Diane Kruger, Demian Bisher, and was based, yes, on that Danish-Swedish series, Bronbrunn. It takes place on a bridge between El Paso and Juarez on the Mexico-US border and brings together two detectives, one from either side. What is the show?

from the charts of 83. Probably his best ever song. But we did do some other good ones as well. Joe Jackson and Steppin' Out. This is our mystery TV theme tune, but what is it?

lovely music from Ryan Bingham. The show starred Diane Kruger, Demian Bisha. It's a crime drama, a serial drama. It was set on the Mexico-US border, where a murdered body on a bridge between El Paso and Juarez brought together Detective Sonia Cross and Marco Rivas, one from either side of the river. Do you remember what the show was? It was the bridge.

Still some great tunes from the great Avicii. That is Hey Brother. Did you get our Mystery TV theme tune? You did. I hope you did. It was The Bridge.

0: Well, Bruno Mars has been having a ball. He's been touring the US with Anderson .Paak. Some sold-out concerts all over the country, including Chicago and many other cities. That is I Just Might. Well, catching up now with some more showbiz and celebrity stories. And Shakira has been acquitted of tax fraud in Spain after the country's high court overturned a €55 million fine linked to her taxes back in 2011. The ruling stated that Spanish authorities failed to prove that she spent enough time living in Spain during that period. After the ruling, Shakira called the 8-year legal battle emotionally and financially exhausting for her family. Well, Ella Langley dominated the 2026 Academy of Country Music Awards, winning Female Artist of the Year, alongside honours for Best Song and Best Single of the Year. Meanwhile, Cody Johnson claimed Entertainer of the Year, amongst performances from stars including Lainey Wilson and Miranda Lambert, which lit up the ceremony in Las Vegas. And Kylie Minogue has confirmed plans for a 40th anniversary tour, celebrating 4 decades since launching her pop career in 1987. She's also revealed that she's ambitions to return to acting, and she's excited about her upcoming Netflix documentary series. Kylie says she feels nervous and thrilled about fans seeing a more personal side of her life.
1: She's a perfect 10, but she wears a 12. Baby, keep a little 2 for me.

The Beautiful South, 1998, and The Perfect 10. Let's dive into the birthday file now and say hello and happy birthday to Ian, to Ferelith, Paul, Nick, to Gordon, Avi, Sonia, to Steve, Andy, and Glenn. To all of you, and you, if it's your birthday, happy birthday for this week. What are you up to? Lots of nonsense, lots of mischief, we hope, and cake

0: Well, they are one-hit wonder. I think they were close to it, weren't they? Maloko and The Time Is Now from back in the millennium year. The greatest hits of music.
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6: A court decision not to imprison two teenage boys found guilty of raping two girls has been strongly condemned by one of the victims. Johnny Holmes has more.
7: A teenage rape victim has described a judge's decision not to jail two boys convicted of attacking her as a rock straight in my face. The teenagers, both aged 15, were instead given youth rehabilitation orders after separate rapes in Fordingbridge. Ministers say the sentences are now being urgently reviewed following widespread public concern.
6: Keir Starmer has welcomed potential progress on the US-Iran deal. The Prime Minister says the Strait of Hormuz must be reopened with unconditional and unrestricted access for shipping. It follows US President Donald Trump saying he's largely negotiated a deal with Iran. Forecasters say the UK's exceptional heatwave could continue, with highs of up to 34 expected by Monday. And George Spencer, a veteran who lived through the D-Day landings, has urged people to enjoy their lives ahead of his 100th birthday. From Radio News Hub, I'm Ben Monse.
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6: It's a warm day for many across England and Wales, especially in the southeast. Plenty of sunshine, slightly cloudier in the northwest and Scotland. There'll be a high of 30 degrees.
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0: And there is more. More of the songs that we like, and we hope you like them too. Back through the last 50 years or so. That's what we do.

0: their origins in the Caribbean. I think they were Martinique, weren't they? The French island, the Gibson Brothers, and Cuba. Do you like great music from the 60s, the 70s, the 80s? Ow!
1: Don't believe me, just watch. Hey, hey.
0: And right up to today. Ow!
1: Do you like good music?
0: We've got something for you from every era. This is James Ross with the greatest hits of music. And a moment for your air guitar.

playing it from the Hotel California. Life in the Fast Lane, the Eagles featuring their newly acquired guitarist of the time. He, of course, was and is Joe Walsh. Okay, let's do the movie minute now. Well, if you're looking for something to watch, then here are some of the films out there or streaming online right now, and starting with one of the greatest hits of the movies, and it is Atonement, the 2007 romantic war drama starring James McAvoy and Keira Knightley. A 13-year-old fledgling writer irrevocably changes the course of several lives when she accuses her older sister's lover of a crime he did not commit, with consequences over six decades. It is Atonement. Well, coming up to date now, and Superman is the 2025 reboot of the 1978 film and stars David Corenswet. The Man of Steel is under growing scrutiny after intervening in a crisis created by Lex Luthor. As opinion turns against him, Superman must prove that hope and compassion still matter in a divided world. It is Superman. And Weapons is a 2025 supernatural horror starring Josh Brolin. A quiet community is thrown into panic when a whole classroom of children vanishes at the same time. As fear spreads and questions deepen, the search for answers uncovers something terrifying beneath the surface. It is Weapons. So three selections for you to choose from at the movies. Atonement, the 2007 romantic war drama starring James McAvoy and Keira Knightley. Superman, the 2025 reboot of the 1978 film starring David Corenswet. And Weapons, the supernatural horror starring Josh Brolin. Which

run from the sun like Dracula. Kevin Parker, a.k.a. Tame Impala. And the current top 10 hit, that is Dracula. It's the greatest hits of music. Feeling good, feeling fine, that is us. Hope it is you as well. The greatest hits of music. James Ross. Playing the greatest hits of music. Some of our faves.

James Dean. We Audrey Hepburn. To be like James Dean. And Betty Davis. Scanning for girls in famous. It was a teenage wedding and the old folks wished them well. You could see that Pierre did truly love the mademoiselle. And now the young monsieur and madame have rung the chapel bell.

It was a sound of 65. It was his moment and their moment. Herb Albert and the Tijuana Brass and Spanish Flea. Anybody heard of an event coming up this summer? A big one in North America. What is it?

0: Well, so far on this hour of the show, we started it off with Gibson Brothers and Cuba. Then it was the Eagles and Life in the Fast Lane. And from the charts of 2026, Tame Impala, Kevin Parker and Dracula. Then it was Scouting with Girls and Famous from 2010. And from the 60s, Chuck Berry, You Never Can Tell. And Herb Albert and the Tijuana Brass and Spanish Flea. And the theme from the upcoming World Cup 2026, Shakira is back with Die Die.
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0: Classic hits, classic memories from the greatest hits of music.

It was only 4 years after his father had been murdered. Julian Lennon and Too Late for Goodbyes from 84. He had a couple of other hits, didn't he? And did quite well for himself.

The greatest hits of music, playing songs from the last 5 decades and more. And it is that time in the show that we love, where we pick out the number ones from down through those decades.

back to 2012 for a number one from The Script in Will I Am and Hall of Fame. Number ones around the world at the moment on the Europe official top 100 and also the top of the charts in Belgium and Germany. Beauty and a Beat from Justin Bieber and Nicki Minaj. Fever Dream from Alex Warren is number one in Switzerland and number one at Eurovision.

Number one at Eurovision. I'm the Bangaranga. Dara. Winner of the song contest, of course. Other number ones around at the moment. Ella Langley and Choosing Texas is number one on the US Billboard Hot 100. Number one in Canada. Also number one in Australia and New Zealand. Number one in the Netherlands is Bruno Mars and I Just Might. And let's do a number one now from 1991.

The album was Acton Baby. It was 1991. U2. And their big number one of the year.

So three number ones in a row. Hall of Fame, The Script from 2012. Dara number one at Eurovision with Bangaranga. And number one from 1991, U2.

Well, nothing like a bit of 70s, is there? Gotta love Pilots and Magic. Now, can you do these lyrics? Go on, you can.

back in the charts again after all these years. First came out in 2002, a Milky and Just the Way You Are. Well, catching up now with some more showbiz and celebrity stories, and tributes continue to come in for Dennis Le Corrier, frontman of 70s band Dr. Hook, who's died sadly at 76 of kidney disease. Best known for hits like Sylvia's Mother and Sexy Eyes, McFly's Tom Fletcher. Among the more surprising tributes, Tom says he got to know Dennis when he was a kid and was invited on stage several times to sing with him. Well, Michael Bublé has revealed he's making a country music album inspired by legends including Hank Williams and Willie Nelson. He describes the project as a love letter to country storytelling and musicianship. Michael says his experiences performing at the Grand Ole Opry deepened his connection with country's welcoming community. Paul McCartney and Oasis stars Noel Gallagher and Liam Gallagher have featured in the latest Sunday Times Rich List. Paul remains the UK's only billionaire musician. The Gallagher brothers made their debut after Oasis's hugely successful reunion tour last year reignited demand for the band's songs and their Britpop legacy.

From their brilliant album from 2012, Continued Silence, the Imagine Dragons, and It's Time. Well, thanks to our producer and web guru, Lucy, to our backroom team this time of Mike, Sue, and Ian. This is James Ross, and I'll leave you today with a classic from Aerosmith, and hope you can join me again, same time, same place, for some more greatest hits of music. Have fun, take it easy, and I'll see you there.

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1: Temperatures will continue to climb throughout this weekend as forecasters say the exceptional heat may break records for the warmest day in May and the hottest ever bank holiday. The UK saw its hottest day of the year so far on Saturday when temperatures in Kent exceeded 30 degrees Celsius. That's not happened in May since 2012. A man's been shot dead after opening fire at a White House security checkpoint in Washington, D.C. Investigators say the 21-year-old approached a security checkpoint before pulling a weapon and opening fire. Russia has launched a major missile and drone assault on Kyiv, with hundreds of drones and dozens of missiles striking the capital. Ukraine's Air Force says most were intercepted or jammed, but at least two people were killed and many more injured. Officials say damage was recorded in 40 locations across several different districts of the city. And Shakira says she has no space or time for romance. She's told a newspaper she feels she's at the peak of her career and has just released the official song for the World Cup. That's the latest from Radio News Hub. I'm John Collins.
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1: Staying hot and sunny through the late afternoon with a high of 30 degrees Celsius. A fine, dry and very mild night ahead of us with a low of 10 degrees Celsius.
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1: Temperatures are continuing to climb throughout this weekend, with forecasters saying that the exceptional heat may break records for the warmest day in May and the hottest ever bank holiday. The UK saw the hottest day of 2026 so far yesterday, when a village in Kent hit more than 30 degrees Celsius. It's the first time this year that the UK's passed that mark, and it hasn't happened in May since 2012. Away from the heat, the US President Donald Trump has thanked the Secret Service for their swift and professional action after a man opened fire at a checkpoint at the White House. The 21-year-old was shot by law enforcement officers after he revealed a weapon and began shooting. He later died in hospital. And a veteran who lived through the D-Day landings has urged people not to be shy and to enjoy their lives but pick their friends wisely ahead of his 100th birthday. George Spencer, who served around the globe with the Royal Navy, says he's looking forward to celebrating his landmark with his family. That's the latest from Radio News Hub. I'm John Collins.
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1: Staying hot and sunny through the late afternoon with a high of 30 degrees Celsius. A fine, dry and very mild night ahead of us with a low of 10 degrees Celsius.
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Plucked her eyebrows on the way, shaved her legs, and then he was a she. 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
0: Well, baby, I went down and got it for you.

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1: Drag my name through the dirt. Somehow it doesn't hurt though.

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1: UK is as hot as the Med right now, as forecasters say this weekend's historic temperatures could break records for the hottest ever bank holiday Monday. Britain saw the hottest day of the year so far on Saturday, with temperatures of more than 30 degrees recorded in Kent. However, tomorrow's temperatures are expected to soar even higher, with 34 degrees Celsius possible. The US is close to reaching a deal with Iran that would end the war, reopen the Strait of Hormuz, and see Iran give up its stockpile of highly enriched uranium. That from the Associated Press, which has been speaking with officials in the region. Iran's not publicly committed to giving up its uranium, a key demand of US President Donald Trump. A large fire has broken out at a scrap metal recycling centre in Belfast. Around 60 firefighters are tackling the blaze in a large quantity of scrap metal at Clearway Metal Recycling on the East Twin Road. People have been urged to stay away from the area, and nearby residents being asked to keep their windows and doors closed. That's the latest from Radio News Hub. I'm John Collins.
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1: Staying hot and sunny through the late afternoon with a high of 30 degrees Celsius. A fine, dry and very mild night ahead of us with a low of 10 degrees Celsius.

Bowie Villain, just in Bowie Key. 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But beating did but me a bad degree.

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1: The UK has seen its hottest May day for at least 79 years as historic temperatures are set to break records for the warmest ever bank holiday Monday. Parts of the UK were as hot as the Med today with a high of 32 Celsius at Heathrow, but Monday's temperatures are expected to soar even higher with 34 Celsius expected in Greater London and across Southeast England. Elsewhere this evening, the US is close to reaching a deal with Iran that would end the war, reopen the Strait of Hormuz, and see Iran give up its stockpile of highly enriched uranium. That from the Associated Press, which has been speaking with officials in the region. The two sides have seemed close to a deal in recent weeks without ever clinching one. A body has been recovered in the search for a man who went missing while hiking in the Highlands. The family of 36-year-old Adam Chalmers have been made aware. In sport, West Ham United have been relegated from the Premier League. Although they beat Leeds 2-0 at the London Stadium, Tottenham's 1-0 win over Everton was enough to keep Spurs up and send the Hammers down. That's the latest from Radio News Hub. I'm John Collins.
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1: Staying hot and sunny through the late afternoon with a high of 30 degrees Celsius. A fine, dry and very mild night ahead of us with a low of 10 degrees Celsius.
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I'm Richard Joyce with you for the next 2 hours to bring you divine music for your rest and relaxation. I've got romance from Elgar and John Williams, some modern classics from Hans Zimmer and Loveland, and symphonies from Beethoven and Brahms, and lots more. So let's get underway with a beautiful score from Ennio Morricone to the movie The Mission from 1986. This is the lovely Gabriel's Oboe.

Gabriel's Oboe, performed there by Tyler Ricks with the London Telephilharmonic Orchestra, conducted by Tolga Kashif. That was a song from the Auvergne region of France, arranged by Joseph Cantelube for soprano and orchestra between 1923 and 1930. Sung in the local Occitan dialect, the 27 songs are celebrated for their lush orchestration and evocative pastoral melodies, with this one being the most renowned.

Our soprano there was Renee Fleming with the English Chamber Orchestra performing Canteloube's Bayero. Now, Edward Elgar relied on writing choral music for much of his income during his early years. However, these time-consuming large-scale works were not always the most efficient payers. Luckily for Elgar, he had been befriended by a senior figure at his publisher's Novello, and it was through this support that Elgar submitted my next piece. It pairs up with Chanson de Nuit, Song of the Night, but this is Chanson de Matin, Song of the Morning.

0: Performing Chanson de Matin by Edward Elgar was cellist Julian Lloyd Webber with the Royal Philharmonic Orchestra, conducted by James Judd.
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I wonder how many cuckoos you heard in that lovely piece from Delius. That was his On Hearing the First Cuckoo in Spring, performed by the English Chamber Orchestra, conducted by Daniel Barenboim. Now, in 2004, Richard Alleyne came up with his piece called Ubi Caritas for unaccompanied voices, very much in the traditional setting. The words are from a hymn used as one of the antiphons for the washing of feet on Maundy Thursday.

0: performing Ubi Caritas by Richard Alain with the voices of Commotio, directed by Matthew Berry.
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0: Well, welcome along. If you've just joined us here on Radio Bronglais, I am Richard Joyce, here every Thursday and Sunday evening to bring you divine music from across the centuries for your rest and relaxation. Do let me know if it's hitting the right spot. You can message me via the Radio Bronglais website or direct to richard.joyce@radiobronglais.cymru. Always great to hear from you. Now to my first movie moment of the evening, and it's from Hans Zimmer. The film Gladiator came out in 2000 and was an instant hit around the globe. Russell Crowe played the role of Maximus Decimus Meridius, accompanied by an international cast who complemented each other superbly. Hans Zimmer came up with this haunting melody called Earth.

not bad from a composer who couldn't read music. Hans Zimmer's Earth from the movie Gladiator, performed by the Lyndhurst Orchestra, conducted by Gavin Greenaway. A great fan of William Shakespeare was composer Felix Mendelssohn. He and his sister would often read out Shakespeare's plays for the family entertainment, so it was no surprise that Mendelssohn wrote a piece called Nocturne when he was a young man, but didn't incorporate it into his music for A Midsummer Night's Dream until 16 years later in 1842. Let's hear this beautiful nocturne.

0: Mendelssohn's Nocturne from his Midsummer Night's Dream, performed by the Chicago Symphony Orchestra, conducted by James Levine.
1: Rest and relaxation with Smooth Classics.

I'm sure some of you recognise that. That was the original score for the song You Raise Me Up by Norwegian composer Rolf Loveland, performed by the City of Prague Philharmonic Orchestra, conducted by Michael Morgan. Now, in the late 19th century, during the British Raj, the Hindus go to perform their rites in a sacred Brahmin temple under the high priest Nilakantha. Nilakantha's daughter, Lakshmi, and her servant are left behind and go down to the river to gather flowers, where they sing this lovely duet together called the Flower Duet.

The lovely flower duet from Delibes' opera Lakmé, performed by soprano Leslie Garrett with the Philharmonia Orchestra conducted by Andrew Greenwood. It's a well-known fact that Franz Liszt was a flamboyant performer, bringing huge stage presence to his performances with his long hair, his aquiline features and physical dexterity. Ladies used to swoon at his performances. In 1851, he wrote my next piece, in memory of his homeland, Hungary, and it evokes his favourite folk songs and a rhythm reflecting the Hungarian dance, Verbunkos. Enjoy.

0: Bravo. And I've just got a message coming from Gemma. She says, my mum played this. I loved watching her intensity on the ivories. Well, that was brilliant, wasn't it? That was Hungarian Rhapsody number 2 in C-sharp minor by Franz Liszt, performed there by Arkady Volodos.
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0: Well, it's great to have your company on Radio Bronglice this evening. I am Richard Joyce, bringing you 2 hours of smooth classics from around the world. Let me know if you're enjoying the show, just like Gemma did, by messaging me via the Radio Bronglice website or direct to richard.joyce@radiobronglice.com. Always great to get your feedback. Now, the story of Scheherazade comes from the tales of the Arabian Nights and tells the story of the Sultan who has many wives, and each one tells him a story every night before bed. And in the morning, he chops off their head. Well, along comes Scheherazade and keeps the suspense of the story going for many nights by not finishing the tale. The Sultan is so engrossed in the story that he allows her to go on and on night after night until they eventually fall in love. I like a happy ending. This is the Calendar Prince from the Arabian Nights.

The Tale of the Calendar Prince from Rimsky-Korsakov's Scheherazade, performed there by the London Philharmonic Orchestra, conducted by Alexander Lazarev. British composer Patrick Hawes was once the composer in residence at Classic FM, and he had to churn out a new composition every month as part of their support. That's for a whole year, mind you. Whilst there in 2006, he completed an album of new music called Towards the Light, and this next piece from that album had no title. So a competition was launched to come up with a name. Patrick chose Serenitas, as he believed it best represented the mood of the piece. See what you think.

0: Well, I think the title of the piece is spot on. Serenitas, there from Patrick Hawes, performed by the composer.
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0: The Lord of the Rings Suite by Howard Shore, performed there by Sir James Galway on flute with the London Symphony Orchestra, conducted by Klaus-Peter Siebel.
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0: Well, this is Smooth Classics here on Radio Wrongleis. I am Richard Joyce, here with you right up to 10 o'clock with more great music for your rest and relaxation. And up next is that powerhouse of romantic composition, Beethoven. He wrote 9 symphonies, the last while he was totally deaf. In fact, he took it upon himself to conduct the premiere, and after the rehearsal, the concertmaster told the orchestra and chorus to ignore Beethoven during the concert and instead take their beat from another conductor standing to one side. Well, the audience brought the house down at the end, and Beethoven, because he couldn't hear anything, had to be physically turned around to acknowledge the applause. Now, we're not going to hear Beethoven's 9th tonight. We're going to hear the slow movement from his 7th. And this goes out to Toby, who I know is a regular listener, and it's one of her favourites.

That was an extract from Beethoven's Seventh Symphony, performed by the Philharmonia Orchestra, conducted by Vladimir Ashkenazy. Now to probably the most famous dance number by Austrian composer Johann Strauss. This needs no introduction, so let's go straight to the Blue Danube.

0: Well, I hope you enjoyed that. I certainly did. That was André Rieu and his Strauss Orchestra performing the Blue Danube by Johann Strauss from 1866.
1: This is Smooth Classics.

Well, that was my third film score for this evening, from John Williams, with the love theme from Superman, performed by the Royal Scottish National Orchestra, conducted by John Debney. Well, sadly, we've come to my last piece on tonight's show, and it's an excerpt from the pen of Brahms and a slow movement from his first symphony, performed by the NDR Symphony Orchestra, conducted by Günter Wandt.

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Currently you're tuned to the Country Gospel Hour with John Morrison, and we have some tremendous country gospel music on the way for you this week, and we're broadcasting across Wales on all areas of social media. John Hogan, and a lovely track this is indeed, a very lively piece of music for you.

Thank you, God, for your blessings for me. And this is a lovely track taken from an American couple, Bill and Gloria Gaither. And a beautiful piece of country gospel music this is.

Thanks to God, whose word was spoken in the deed that made the earth. His voice, the voice that called a nation. His, the fires that tried her worth. God has spoken. Praise him for his open word. Thanks to God, whose word incarnate human flesh has glorified, who by life and death and rising grace abundant has supplied. God has spoken. Praise him for his open word. Thanks to God, whose word was written in the Bible's sacred page, record of the revelation showing God to every age. God has spoken. Praise him for his open word. Thanks to God, whose word is published in the tongues of every race. See its glory undiminished by the change of time or place. God has spoken. Praise him for his open word. Thanks to God, whose word is answered by the Spirit's voice within. Here we drink of joy unmeasured, life redeemed from death and sin. God is speaking. Praise him for his open word.

There is a name I love to hear, and this is sung for us so well by a tremendous American country gospel singer, and that is Alan Jackson, liked all over the world. Lovely track this is indeed.

Our reading is taken from the Gospel according to St Luke in chapter 23, beginning at verse 32. One of the criminals who hung there hurled insults at Jesus. "Aren't you the Christ? Save yourself and us." But the other criminal rebuked him. "Don't you fear God," he said, "since you are under the same sentence? We are punished justly, for we are getting what our deeds deserve. But this man has done nothing wrong." Then he said, "Jesus, remember me when you come into your kingdom." Jesus answered him, "I tell you the truth. Today you will be with me in paradise." The world's worst decisions. This is the intriguing title of a recently published book. It outlines a number of really bad decisions throughout history, which resulted in consequences which were absolutely disastrous. One of those worst decisions involved the sinking of the Titanic in 1912. The Belfast-built Titanic, over 46,000 tons, was the biggest ship in the world at the time, and the largest moving man-made object ever created. But on her maiden voyage to New York, she struck an iceberg while steaming at full speed. A 300-foot gash was ripped down her side under the waterline. Less than 3 hours later, she sank with the loss of over 1,500 lives. It has remained the world's worst peacetime disaster at sea. Yet no less than 6 ice warnings had been received by the Titanic's radio operator from other ships in the vicinity. But these were all ignored for various reasons. And that refusal to take the appropriate action on the warnings was one of the world's worst decisions. When Jesus was crucified on the cross, 2 thieves were crucified with him, one on each side. One of them made the best decision of his life. "Jesus," he said, "remember me when you come into your kingdom." This man had made many bad decisions in his life, but there on the cross, he recognized his sin, repented of it, and turned to Jesus. But that one good decision was what counted in the final analysis, and far outweighed all the other bad decisions. Jesus responded to his step of trust. "Today, you will be with me in paradise." On the other hand, the other thieves mocked Jesus. "Save yourselves and us if you are the Christ," he said. That was the worst decision he ever made, and he was lost eternally. We all need, like the repentant thief on the cross, to turn to Jesus in repentance and faith. That step is supremely the best decision we can ever make.

0: Clara Wilson and a very popular piece of music indeed, Be Thou My Vision. Here's another lovely track taken from an American country gospel singer, Tis So Sweet to Trust in Jesus. Currently you're tuned to the Country Gospel Hour with John Morrison, and we're broadcasting across Wales on all areas of social media.
1: Tis

As when the shepherd calls his sheep, they know and heed his voice. So when you call your family, Lord, we follow and rejoice. With joyful lips we sing to you our praise and gratitude, that you should count us worthy, Lord, to share this heavenly food. Is not the cup we bless and share the blood of Christ outpoured? Do not one cup, one loaf declare our oneness in the Lord? The mystery of your presence, Lord, no mortal tongue can tell, whom all the world cannot contain, comes in our hearts to dwell. You give yourself to us, O Lord, then selfless let us be, to serve each other in your name, in truth and charity.

Very challenging track there indeed, taken from one of our local Welsh artists, and that is Bryn Yem, If I Had Only Time. Here's another track indeed taken from Anne Biddy, Don't Put Off Until Tomorrow What You Can Do Today. And remember that procrastination is the great gap between intention and getting the thing done. Don't put off until tomorrow what you can do today.

O happy day that fixed my choice on thee, my Saviour and my God. Well may this glowing heart rejoice and tell its raptures all abroad. 'Tis done, the great transaction's done. I am my Lord's and he is mine. He drew me and I followed on, charmed to confess the voice divine. Now rest, my long divided heart, fixed on this blissful centre rest, nor ever from thy Lord depart, with him of every good possessed. High heaven that heard the solemn vow, that vow renewed shall daily hear, till in life's latest hour I bow, and bless in death a bond so dear. O happy day, O happy day, when Jesus washed my sins away, he taught me how to watch and pray, and live rejoicing every day. O happy day, O happy day, when Jesus washed my sins away.

On Christ the Solid Rock I Stand, a lovely piece of gospel music there. Well, that's all we have time for in the Country Gospel Hour for this week, and we now conclude with a lovely piece of good country gospel music. My heavenly home is bright and fair.

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Just a perfect day. Drink sangria in the park. And then later, when it gets

Police are searching for a 15-year-old boy who's not been seen since he went into a lake in Lincoln. Emergency services were called to Swanham Lakes at 2:30 p.m. on Sunday after reports that the boy had got into trouble in the water. Authorities in the Democratic Republic of the Congo have said that suspected cases of Ebola there have now passed 900. The cases have mainly been recorded in Ituri province, where the ongoing outbreak is centred. Meanwhile, arson attacks on treatment centres continue. Officers investigating Andrew Mountbatten Windsor are reportedly looking into an allegation that he behaved inappropriately towards a woman at Royal Ascot. The alleged incident is said to have happened at the racing event in Berkshire back in 2002. A body's been recovered in the search for a man who went missing while hiking in the Highlands. The family of 36-year-old Adam Chalmers, who was reported missing in a mountainous area near Glencoe, have been made aware. And Tottenham Hotspur have avoided being relegated from the Premier League. Instead, it's West Ham who are heading down to the Championship. That's the latest from Radio News Hub. I'm John Collins. If you-